0: and maybe you die from a minute better. 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
0: In Shanka Raddy. In Shanka Raddy. Hello? Hello? Hello?
2: Hello?
0: Do radio no? Do radio no?
2: Hello?
0: Oh, do radio no?
2: Radio no.
0: What did you see? Anya wa.
2: Hello.
0: Onua or tia bruchire a wall show ni anumu. 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
2: ata
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0: 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Hello?
2: Hello?
0: What you say?
2: Boko.
0: What you are dancing at air cushion?
2: Matipa.
0: And you want what?
2: I want what?
0: Oh, sir, if you're for one year.
2: Oh. And how can you say?
0: If you're buying to what you are, any offense, what you are, what you are, so.
2: I am pa. Yakupone, you my.
0: Ubia wa tia burutia wa no all shabusiano.
2: Nam.
0: A toy alia commandwa burutri.
2: Pampa.
0: Near the number Trangana.
2: A woman pusapa, a tamna mistian, I am a woman.
0: Nami Bishram, Brabi Home, Bejadia Cobobra. Why?
2: Thank you.
0: Shanka Radi, hello. Hello, good morning. Hello. Hello. Hello, good morning. Hello. Dum radio no why? Okay, suffering.
2: Suffering.
0: Who am I share camp where ya? So what did the question?
2: Nothing.
0: I know pa messy more fine.
2: So I do call Zeno.
0: Ashama Zeno main station. Opposite. There's a hospital there. Ja hospital na demo na frame why? Me ka sem bi acho menka.
2: Bacho.
0: Me pese me ka sem bi cho metu aka.
2: Bacho.
0: When we say Wan Kwame Charles Agblevo.
2: Bacho me.
0: Ah. Jesus Christ. Tu me ka foka bi ho me anopa yi. Wati.
2: Wati.
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2: Bacho. 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
2: Bacho.
0: Onse ufre nyina na wunyini. 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
2: Debio.
0: Medase. 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
2: Bacho.
0: Ashai my Zeno. Udu Zeno. Udu Zeno station. Wa opposite. There's hospital there.
2: Minimo.
0: Hospital. Aha. What's it being? And why? Ujina ofre mi. Why?
2: Bacho.
0: Medase. Inchilanka urade. Hello.
3: Hello.
0: O kasa fre.
3: Me kasa fre. Akra New Town.
0: Akra New Town. Me wa shy man zino ano peya.
3: Patroyo.
0: Wati.
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0: to Amika. Be home, why? Shanka, ready. Hello? Hello? Hello?
1: Hello?
0: Yes.
2: I'm going to go to the house.
0: What is suffering?
2: Number two.
0: Ah? Huh?
2: Number two.
0: Number two, ye kakasunanka. Found Safu and me 3 times.
2: Left and right.
0: Left.
2: 1, 2, 3.
0: Asu 3. Be who say? Ready. Yawa. When in me. I feel what you made. Miss Snow. What? Yana? Yankupon commercial and man of pain. So, Mizenu. Unuzenu. So you'll be away amazing. When you're amazing. When I catch me.
2: Baby.
0: To make a four car be home and pay. Why? That's hello. Hello. Hello, good morning. Number yet Juma. Hello. Hello.
3: Hello.
0: What you say?
3: Okay.
0: What can
3: sugar for the
0: sugar. Okay, sugar copper.
3: Yeah.
0: Menka, seven chila, why? Menka. 1, 2, 3, 4, 5, 6, 7, 8, 9, 10. Menka, kusi say?
3: 10.

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What did my catch on? 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I saw my catch away. When I catch me. 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I mean, Tina, and infantry will be a quanker,

0: Yeah, but I would be a man, you know. And I'm who said, I said, my name, baby. Because you're flow.
1: True.
0: I said, my name, baby. 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
0: So ale ko dwale be humi anope. 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
1: Yo.
0: Me da say hello. Hello. Ye kwa shaman. Ye fa Zenu ka. Na ye si wo Zenu Family Hospital. With your family hospital, no affair. Oh, Frammy, I'm a man about the phone. Hello? Hello?
1: Hello?
0: Oh, Cassafre.
1: But you're Cassafre in Sekina, Accra.
0: In Sekina?
1: But I.
0: What did you question you now?
1: But I.
0: Do you hear your mama?
1: Mammy, you know, can you see her name, mama?
0: Huh?
1: Mammy, I was in the bar, Eric, I was just on the name, mama.
0: Na, what to make you put secret?
1: Mpachanai.
0: What to make you put secret?
1: Mpachanai.
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0: 1, 2, 3, 4, 5. Kase 5.
1: 5.
0: Libri Kadura Bama Zuriki Andika. In the name of Jesus.
2: 1, 2, 3, 4, 5. Me can't say.
3: 5.
2: Huh?
3: 5.
2: One brother Bismarck.
3: What's
2: your name?
3: Dabi.
2: What's your name? What name me?
3: Dabi.
2: Who made that?
3: What's your
2: name? What's your name? No air cassette is here. Brother Bismarck, what is Bismarck? Aqua.
3: Enya.
2: Biba. Kanfuka, we were Shaman Zenu. Zenu Station, wa. Bra.
3: Okay.
2: Why? Huh? Miss. Why? Zero 244 072 006 0244 072 006 When Yanko Ponti has a punchra, the Pabiala. Utia and a play. Brabe do a shaman, baby, I will be around. Ube do a shaman, Wafa Zenuka, Usube Sue Zenu Station, Zenu Station, bar stop, wa, wa frame number. Hello? Owo?
4: Air powder, ya, I'm ready, Uncle Pom. Make that silver powder, answer the powder amount. And I don't talk for a common war with you. Say, few are in the house, but two didn't fear an amount. What did you do with him? Patrol back and Lumasem. I will be a town on the patrol, so the worst was started to opera. No, what to take? A powder. And when I'm a dear Juma, it would be over here the gun of work, I say your bosom, and your drone as a old man, no better than my alien sister, get a diabetes, I owe.
5: Eh?
4: Diabetes,
5: diabetes.
4: Oh, probably the can cook and a bayo, what you want.
5: Eh, diabetes,
4: wonderful.
5: Now, sir, Abro, according to Doctor, you said diabetes in the HTTP.
4: What's according to why?
5: According to doctor.
4: According to doctor, who is doctor in front of man of God?
5: Hey,

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0: 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Ukopwa doctor biasa wengine. What you say? Na mami ya wadi ya fanya sa fibroid. 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Eni yadi na wadi.
1: Okay.
0: Waba ni kanko kuna bili mana onumi ya. Onumi ya fibroid anani mfuo. Ni yadi operation. Yeah, yeah. Sister, when you say it, now go call your president come apart on the free and send a qua.
1: Okay, I say,
0: fun what that him. Doctor, so being no president, the one send a five when they say, I can send this a year and then I would get.
2: But by I mean by the Sue Smack and Trop, so for operation, MSC, Mammy Facos, so for Mammy Facon, Pemini Abrepa. Hello?
3: Hello?
2: Open your friend, what you graduate?
3: Hello?
2: Pato wa obe frame bia no wantum radio no anopai o frame na se wantum radio na meyu afre so make sure say wantum radio no kran san na wa frame srewa and that dear wa radio be your noise kakra bia me kato hello
3: hello
2: pato wa dum radio no
3: e ba chamba tru
2: na me shira wani ate kwa wati
3: pato
2: me kasim bia chiro
3: I
2: like 1, 2, 3. Okay, sir, friend.
3: I think I said to me, you go to cook.
2: We name a shy man.
3: I'm a shy man, camera.
2: And now, pay me a shy man. We do a shy man, main station. What for Zeno car?
3: Zeno.
2: Zeno. What for Zeno car? We should be so Zeno station.
3: Okay.
2: And I mean, yes, sorry. And I one on one. We bring me personally. I want me office. What? What should I have, Kai?
3: Anything in an amicai?
2: One Mahama.
3: Mahama?
2: The actual what?
3: That's
2: a matter. So by my day.
3: What I think the actual.
2: What's the name of Mobodu? Say now, Pro Abrabo. Brabby woman, you put that sentence on my way, ye da, this way. Once we are Brabby, I have to map, hand to map. To make a cabin home a cursed also, who to be solid that. Who do a shaman for Zeno car, who should be so a Zeno station? Zeno station, bar stop, who are from a number we are
3: right.
2: I'm in count.
3: Hello?
2: Hello? Hello? Hello?
4: Hello,
2: okay. Okay, sir, friend.
4: Spinters.
2: Oh, Spinters, yeah, yeah.
4: That's
2: Bombay, you what? What's so dire, okay? That's it. Winum Ashaiman Zim. That's Tatiano past 6, the poem number 5. And I mean, yeah, sorry, a consultation. Oh, by what 10 minutes, okay, baby. Okay, sir. Bye. 0244072006. Hello?
3: Hello?
2: Hello?
3: Hello?
2: Dum radio no mami. Dum radio no mami. The patron, what is say? Too bad. Wa obe freebie and patron, na what dum radio, dumna. And obe kasa life, our air. Na free nyan kupu to me. 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Babia will be ala and pay. Rabbit do a shama main station. We do a shama main station. What for Zeno car? What for Zeno car? We should be so Zeno station. I started and pay 6 o'clock. We will work to a number 6. I shama main station. What for Zeno car? We should be so Zeno station. We see you friend. Hello?
4: Hello,
2: thank you. I'm
4: friend.
2: And Sawam.
4: Sawam.
2: Ah, Sawa Haya. And Ranko Fobi Fruoban. Oh, yeah.
4: Pachan.
2: Yeah, Bompaye, you what?
4: Pachan.
2: Now, sir, what the car and ya accident? I'm here traveling. I'm back. Minim, where are you driving?
4: Pachan, you're driving.
2: Now, Ukuta HD.
4: Pachan,
2: Ukuta HD.
4: Pachan.
2: When I catch them.
4: Yeah,
2: where's Yamida?
4: Yeah,
2: and now when I catch you, so you drive any.
4: Yeah,
2: when I catch you, so Kuta HD.
4: Yeah,
2: Brabi Hume. Pacho, one of Brapita.
4: Pachan.
2: To America, and the Faka, this baby. Brabi Hume was shaman, what? So my shaman.
4: Who
2: do a shaman main station? No affair Zeno car. Who should be sue Zeno station? Who sue Zeno station? Bar stop. Why? Jina wanna frame a number. Why? And then you're sure. And then me consult me your office. Who be home me and Oko? And start here no pass 6. We will work to a numerous 6.
4: Okay.
2: I feel what
4: you
2: mean? I can remember. Oh, bang on the bitch you have been remember we are. Ghana from Patrick will be a bit to my friend maybe. Me Dean at the Prophet Agabus. Hello? Hello?
4: Hello?
2: Patch your prophet Agabus. Okay, sir, friend.
4: That's all because I feel spin
2: test. What spin test, yeah?
4: Aye.
2: Men casting beans from Patch.
4: Yeah.
2: What spin test?
4: Aye.
2: Bompaye, you win me. When am I a cassape?
4: Debbie.
2: What frame it?
4: Debbie.
2: When am I set? Men all cassas is here. Mr. BB, money BB.
4: Pacho, I am here.
2: Come for Kabi, whom you are paying. We didn't have people this long. Come on, what?
4: Yo.
2: Who was Pintas here?
4: Aye.
2: Dada, what did you hear?
4: Aye, I'm not doing it.
2: We didn't have people this long. Sir, who is it? Who is it? Who do Zeno station? What frame number we are? Who Zeno station? Who do station? What frame number we are?
4: Yo.
2: That's me, bro.
4: Yo, what's
2: me, bro? I'm not sure. A bit me afraid. Oh, Fremia. The air cost to Wabra Bumbia, Mianca Samacato. Hello? Hello? Hello?
1: Hello?
2: Namia Sudi and Kao.
1: And Kao.
2: When you're direction?
1: To be for Yamisa, my power.
2: What about Hope?
1: It's
2: a dead problem.
1: It's a journey. I walk. You need to 15 years. I would be my uncle, my mini, my mamma, or my mini, my mamma, for my fair, my manager, or my dinner, my bear, my no, my
2: me patcho when you say when you me say
1: patcho bosume me en
2: fa ya friend be kire me ya ya ya protect what
1: patcho
2: wa wale 16 years
1: patcho
2: when you say that one nanti bia wa ko hospital wa ko DNC nyina wo ne ma
1: awo ne ma ntie tree no na ya ke kan sama gubem na ajun na
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1: ai
2: awo ni ti ko awo ni everyone sa
1: ka chane
2: and then you could perform so what man is saying for the past 60 years when you saying that
1: I'm not trying.
2: We are Pentecost for 16 years. Our Pentecost are solemn only in Senda. I'm not saying that. I'm in 0244. Hello?
5: Hello?
2: Open your cash as you can come.
5: Hello?
2: Okay, sir. 0244-072-006. And then, your friend is saying, Ukuyada Wednesday. And then, your friend Wednesday. And then, 12th. August 2026. Your friend Lord Agabus. And I pay you hello.
6: Hello there.
2: Me patcho, what you say?
6: Patcho, good
2: morning. What baby are you here?
6: Patcho, it's not in
2: the Udu Ashai Mine. Wafa Zenu Ka. Westwood Zenu Family Hospital. And there, Dabe?
6: And there, Thursday.
2: And there, your Wednesday.
6: Wednesday.
2: So, two voice in the clear. What you are dancing, my mini dino? What I wale 16 years on yin sign da a cadet keep a mini fifi and then yon coupon and dum yin sign about wanty.
6: But
2: I did tell him in workers and I was afraid of me seeing the bear man in bra.
6: But
2: John Corny, when the bear man in bra no pay, the man who said bear man. Kamida.
6: Pastor Davida.
2: Wene me.
6: Pastor Davida.
2: Wadam fune me.
6: Pastor Davida.
2: Me pacho fane bre me.
6: Me pacho mate.
2: Ano pe ya wai.
6: Pacho mate.
2: Me da swe bre nyamin ka hon. Ye kwa shama. Ye fa zenu ka. Ni ye siwe zenu family hospital. Family hospital signboard na siwa fre number we ya. Abusi ya fo ene yu kuyada. And then I'll be number 101 and your consultation. Yeah, sorry. Hello?
7: Hello.
2: A part of what you say? What will be a maintenance?
7: Patrick.
2: When you're a direction?
7: I'm not sure.
2: And I'll pay your coin.
7: Ashamai.
2: We do Ashamai. What for Zenu car? No, West with Zenu Family Hospital. Men casting Bincho and I'm in Joba.
7: I'm not sure.
2: Men kasa na min twen.
7: Me ba choka.
2: What do you fear say?
7: 26
2: years. Unu mi say

0: Brano sister Lydia. Oh, mammy, man, a man, yes, say.
1: Six.
0: And my man, in your say.
1: Five.
0: And my five, Lydia and Pomawum.
1: Pacho,
0: no, mammy. Oh, mammy, any Lydia and Poma.
1: Pacho.
0: Me, we are who, mammy, no way.
1: Oh,
0: Addis. Huh?
1: Addis.
0: Oh, mammy, Abusian, bay. Oh, mammy, mano, me know what I say. One sister Mary.
1: Come on, Jamie.
0: One ya question, Yakum.
1: Pacho.
0: Where were they?
1: Question, Yakum.
0: Hmm. Mary, try me careful, cabby, homie. Me will have hold the and none pay, ye are quite shy, my. Me a fat Zenu car. Near Sue Zenu Family Hospital. Fitiano pay 6 o'clock, me point you 6 o'clock, and then me nyaswale. And then your consultation, oh, by ya 10-15 minutes. Okay, baby, hello? Hello? Hello?
2: Hello?
0: Okay, sir, friend.
2: Pato, Makati.
0: What did you question, you know?
2: Pato, I.
0: Men kasem bintu anamen chamba.
2: Pato, Katri.
0: Unum, sir.

0: Open the case, I want it. 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Juan Emmanuel. When we say. Bra, Emmanuel Kofi Chinto. Juan Emmanuel Kofi Chinto. Brother Chinto, when me. When my young papa. Yes, Chinto, Kofi Emmanuel, nyawa. Where she have baby pain? Mama wano past 7 o'clock. Me person would dream me once and about 8 o'clock. Bra, yeah. What Jimmy di Chinto? Kofi, what down for me? And then ya swale, and then your consultation, and then dabe.
1: Consultation.
0: And then dabe. Wednesday, and then date you say? Huh?
1: 12.
0: Now we need Debola. We need Debola.
1: Me patron.
0: Why you there?
1: We could two things that come in Warren.
0: Who could two Debola? Debola and Kroma.
1: Me patron.
0: Debola and Kroma. Who could two things that come in Warren?
1: I'm in Warren.
0: Kovichinto. Kovichinto. And then a scene. What dance when I go about it? Make a secret to be out there when Adia Yadia yo. Waji mi edi?
1: Waji edi.
0: O frem o ka debo la sem chile mi?
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0: yo. 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
2: Namisha, hello. Hello. Hello.
3: Hello. Good morning.
2: Oka Safren.
3: What's
2: that?
3: It's in Legon.
2: Who in Legon?
3: Hey, Bajan.
2: Ninkasi Bincho.
3: Bajan.
2: What's on the yaw?
3: What are you?
2: What's on the kai?
3: Bajan.
2: When am I the
3: What are you?
2: Now we say, I say, when we say,

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0: whom you are prayer, what it? 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To a Cabrano pay, I shy my Zenu. Who do I shy my? What for Zenu car? Who should be so a Zenu station? Why? And that, eh, yeah. And you're sorry, counseling. Oba, what are 10 minutes? Okay, baby. So what you're dancing, assistant, idea.
1: That's
0: right. While 16 years, while your wedding, or more that, when you say that. And then, and I'm going to talk to you by and I'm going to talk to you. Zenu, who do a Shama main station? No one for Zenu car, who should be so a Zenu station?
1: That's
0: right. Who's so a Zenu station? Bar stop, wow. No one for a number, we are right.
1: That's
0: right. Your wedding, hello? 0244-072-006. Aha, Ofra. Now, now, Becca was Ofra, yeah, dear Kosovo, Blabumbia. Yanka Sebekacho. Hello?
1: Good morning.
0: Morning, Akunta. Okay, friend.
1: That's
0: Ivan. Ivan.
1: Kumasi. Yes,
0: sir. Kumasi Sefi.
1: Bye.
0: Count and some of our Abrantia Pa, where Galamsey Juma, where the Oqua Grosso Persuad Oquis can go, and a Galamsey ever. Hello?
2: Hello, good morning.
0: Who cast a friend?
2: It's Legon.
0: Who will Legon?
2: I try.
0: What did Mamina dance here with you?
2: I try, yeah.
0: And Yamawa and Kakuma? 16 years. When you say that, the grandpa would die. Was here the Napa hospital, I will run a wood game. I had day, I won him. And now I won a mint, Minkuma for any nurse. And no moon, you are Berman, I am one. Oma can smoke Berman, I do my feed the Berman acquire, and put any money. Berman is who the wound saw your bar or your bar won't walk. 16 years. And then Radunya Copa from Sunday Sanaba. Radin Yemi.
2: Boss.
0: Wouldn't we say? What the coffee? One could you just see?
2: My job,
0: so I look good, Jolly be whom you are playing with the young couple this so. Damida. No, look of Jazzy. What down for me?
2: Daddy.
0: What woman, Muda?
2: Daddy.
0: Bompaye Yepa. What it?
2: That's
0: it. None as soon to Togo.
2: Yeah.
0: Come for Cabby, whom you are not there.
2: That's it.
0: What do you mean?
2: That's all right.
0: To any man of prayer, why?
2: That's all right.
0: You want to be Emmanuel Kofi Jazzy.
2: That's right.
0: Aye. Oh, now for fun. Now for fun for Azunto.
2: That's right.
0: Ebua.
2: Hello.
0: I feel what you mean.
2: That's right.
0: And then, a consultation. And then, I'll be named personally, one on one, any matrance. I do a brabu munkomo. Brana. Where that direction is? Who do I shine my main station? What for Bronwa? Your friend is Zenu car. What for Zenu car? Who should be so Zenu station? Zenu station, bar stop. Wow. You phone on a friendly number. We are right. start at no past 6. No we work to a numerous 6 o'clock. The whole day 6 to 6. Be bia wo fi a wo be bia wo ba beto me. Mo am fi ko fo dua, mo am fi takura de. Mo am fi enji, mo am fi elibo. Be bia wo fi a wo be bia. Wo be ba aba beto me. Ene nya asole eye consultation. Me pon a numerous 6 o'clock. Et wo fi bolega sunyane. Mo am fi a chichi takwa bogoso enzema side. I'm a bad boy, but to me, my pong and I do 6 o'clock. Hello,
3: hello,
0: I should be a gown.
3: Come from that.
0: Oh, Cassafre,
3: Cassafre, I am a cut,
0: That is same size 5 and another way.
3: And one pump.
0: Size 5 from on top.
3: But then
0: that send what for that send case size 15.
3: That's
0: just an that send and more now on one first is say one one more.
3: And foot
0: on mammy one size 15 near size 5 near on top. One more that is sent to an
3: and a
0: kankuan and many war. But an old buyer, you feel soon, a dear how are you for a say? On what does sink us here?
3: Say, a foot of 15.
0: That's a need that 50 cents. My patron, me does it. Brabant, then you're for us. Why?
3: My bad to do.
0: Be to myself with money. Be oh, Baba, be a yaw, dear, be an innocent. I want to tell me.
3: My sabbat to do.
0: Hey, it's like a ready. You're ready. I am on a cutting cloth for why?
3: In you,
0: Medassi. Was set on one more, it could see quam. Now, on one more, look, we see quam one. Fit an open to a new bread. That sank it to one, 5 sides in the quenza. Hello? Okay, sir, friend. Hello?
4: Hello there.
0: Okay, sir, friend, or don't?
4: I shall make a happy promise.
0: I ain't fun.
4: Promise
0: in a way.
4: And
0: I promise land.
4: Aye.
0: And there, Dabay.
4: And
0: there, date you say?
4: And there, date you 12.
0: 12 August.
4: August.
0: What your voice in a clear?
4: That's right.
0: And then, what your young one?
4: Mammy, na won't. Many years,
0: no. Why, Wally, 16 years, you know? Na mami ya woton mo na wante.
4: E wono so mate.
0: Enya won wanwa.
4: Bacho.
0: Men kas o de wo o ben me pa won. Ti dwale na bra office, why? Men se o credit. O de na kura de emergency. Woni ma brandi be fa ne Patrick.
4: Bacho.
0: Wo ya wo dan.
4: No ya me boyfriend.
0: Mun tama tete.
4: Aye ko.
0: Brame Kasim Biacho, ye do bonny. O boyfriend Patrick, Kwesi Paddy.
4: Patcha.
0: Wouldn't name the Alberto. Brabby whom you are the penemin winning come on.
4: Patcha.
0: Wajimi Eddy.
4: Patcha.
0: Macassim Biacho, ye do bonny papa. Brabby whom you are the payana semo, and you are the Vic.
4: Patcha.
0: Won't talk kinky.
4: Nico kinky.
0: You are the Vic.
4: Patcha,
0: and you are born a Patrick, Kwesi Paddy.
4: Patcha.
0: Won't I catch him so ton kinky?
4: Patcha.
0: Won't I catch him so with the Vic?
4: Patcha.
0: Ona bo Patrick din kire me.
3: Acho de.
0: Me si ya di ubone, drumi ho ansa na bo 8 o'clock. Me no won komo.
3: Acho yo da.
0: Me da wasi bebre.
3: Me da si.
0: Ye kwa sha ma, ye fa zenu ka, ene eye wukua da. 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Ye fami Lord Agabus. 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Hello? Hello? Hello?
5: Good morning.
0: Fantastic. Okay, Safrey.
5: Kazafi, Kwamiata.
0: Kwamiata, hey, when we say no, I'm going to go free. What about me? He said, the Abrabon will be any abriu. What if I
5: easy,
0: kura. And now, for you, Kwamiata, a bamincha, also die, okay.
5: Meaning to me,
0: Kai, kura. Wouldn't we say,

0: Mr. Andrews Mensa Adagri. One Mensa Adagri Andrews. Where's Shameda Adagri? Mr. Andrews, what down for me? Afi, what do you mean? And then you're the bay. Mr. Adagri. Wendy Ubulu, Ubulu, Ubulu, Kwamiata, Ubulu. 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
1: Ogbalo.
0: Bonsema mie.
1: Oh.
0: Afi, what do you mean? Your family, Lord Agabus. Message, Brabi, whom you are planning in income.
1: Oh, Papa.
0: Lakatura Bama Zudeki. Hello? Hello? Yenina, ye kwa shamai. Ye

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And at the mention of that name, let deliverance happen. Let healings happen. Let breakthroughs come. Let salvation be declared.

Right. What happened?